Welcome back to another Weekends with Me here on Weekends with Rula. Are we doing okay? I mean, last weekend was the Dolly tribute show, and I'm still just thinking about her. I have been listening to Dolly Parton way more in the last 8 days than I have probably my whole life. There are songs I didn't even know she had that were so fantastic. Man, what a life that Dolly Parton. What an inspiration she was to so many people. And all of her charities benefited from the news of her passing because everybody got on track to donate even $5 to so many of her efforts, like the Imagination Library. It was so great. It was a bad way to end August, but here we are starting September strong. We're in the months now, guys. September, October, November, December. Here we go. Holiday season, fall, pumpkins, Halloween, Thanksgiving, turkeys. All the fun should be ahead of us. So I'm very excited you guys are here with me today. If you're new to the show, well, welcome to Weekends with Rula. I'm here every single weekend, and I love all things holiday. And I am counting down the clock to November 1st when my Christmas tree goes up. All right, let's get the show going.

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1: Welcome back, and let me tell you what's happened in music news that you may have missed this week. Oh, Ella Langley has done it. She was in a hot fire race to beat out Shaboozy, A Bar Song Tipsy, and Lil Nas X with Old Town Road at 19 weeks at number one. She was tied right there with him, and guess what? This past week, she did it. She has now had her song Choosin' Texas on the Billboard Hot 100 at number one for 20 weeks. The only person that stands in her way to get that top record is the Queen of Christmas herself, Mariah Carey, for All I Want for Christmas Is You. So how can Ella possibly beat Mariah? Well, if you know any of Ella's people, or you know Ella's entourage, tell them Rula from Weekends with Rula has the solution. Here we go. Choosin' Christmas. That's what Ella needs to do next. With Choosin' Texas being at 20 weeks, and maybe it'll go for 21 weeks, Mariah Carey's going to beat her no matter what. Because that is a seasonal song, and it goes number one at least once or twice during the Christmas season. So it's just going to add to the cumulative amount of times it went number one, and it's constantly going to be number one for life. So unless Ella does Choosin' Christmas, and then that takes off, you know, she can give her a run for her money, right? I mean, think about how cute the lyrics could be, like... Something about, you know, choosing Christmas, decorating the tree, drinking Jack with the elves, you know, whatever. We get creative. So just a thought, choosing Christmas could be the next level of choosing Texas for Ella Langley. It's Weekends with Rula.

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Okay, so a lot of people who are, you know, just getting started with September and, you know, just trying to end out the year, you got to start planning now how you're going to divide up your holiday travel. Can you believe that? I know. You got to get a jump on that. If you have family, you have to split up. Like, who's going to go where and when and who's coming to you? And if it's got to involve planes or trains, got your tickets now? Don't be waiting last minute. What did we learn? Tuesday's the cheapest day to be flying out. And it doesn't really matter when you're coming back, because as long as you got your ticket at least 2 weeks to a month in advance, you'll save some bucks on traveling. I'm just here to remind you about that so it can make your next 4 months a lot easier and less stressful, right? Because I'm all about being right here with you on Weekends with Rula, no matter what city you're visiting. Okay, just this is your reminder. Plan your travel now, or at least start looking on those apps and start shopping those airfares. And I hope you have a great time. Okay, I'll be right back. It's Weekends with Rula.

Ladies, do you have a someday wardrobe? Like, oh my God, this thing is on sale. This is a steal. I have nowhere to wear this and I think it's too small, but someday I'm going to find a reason to wear this. Yeah. 6 out of 10 women do the same thing as you. And a lot of them say they own jeans that absolutely no longer fit and have not in a long time. But, you know, they might fit someday, so they don't want to get rid of them. I have an entire drawer full of jeans that lived with me, or I had an entire drawer full of jeans that lived with me for probably 5 years, where I thought, okay, one day I'll get to these jeans. At one point, I was like, I don't even know what's in this drawer anymore. Do I even like the cut of these jeans? What are these? So I finally had to just give it up and drop them off at a donation center because I said 5 years taking up this drawer? No thanks. I got my drawer space back. But a lot of women have a someday wardrobe. 4 out of 10 women have bought something that was too small, hoping it would look good on them once they lost some weight. You know, someday. We do that a lot, right? You're like, oh, it's fine. It'll just be my motivator to diet down a few pounds and get into this thing. Do men do this? I don't have the research on that. But I know we ladies, when we find a deal, we find something really cute and we're like, oh, it's a little snug. I can get in it someday. You're not alone. It's your someday section of your closet. Now you know there's a name for it. It's Weekends with Rula.

0: What are some of the top things that you are concerned about every single day? The economy, your safety, your health, your kids, your work, your life, your home. All right. A retired cop this week revealed some cheap home security tricks that could keep you safe, but they cost practically nothing. And ladies especially, if you live alone, let's say your grandma is widowed or your mom is widowed or divorced or whatever it is, and you want the presence of a man there, but there is no man there, says go to the thrift store and buy a pair of work boots and just leave them outside the house. The idea is to create an impression that a man lives there. He said criminals are not likely to mess with a guy who wears work boots. He also says it would be really helpful if you had a sliding glass door and you put a wooden dowel cut to fit that sliding glass door to make entry difficult, or a door wedge alarm to make entry loud. If you have a driveway, do motion detector lights or solar powered motion lights pointing out people who generally shouldn't be sneaking around. I think these are some great tips. I hope you follow them and it works for you. Stay safe out there. It's Weekends with Rula. If you want to get in touch with me, you can always find me on Instagram at Radio Rula. That's R-O-U-L-A. You can also call the hotline at 1-855-55-RULA. So if there's something on your mind, you want me to bring up something to talk about, you want to vent about something, hey, that hotline is there for you all the time. And that's what makes it so fun. We can have a conversation, right? So it's Weekends with Rula. I'm here every single weekend. But the question is, will you be the star of the next show? Call the hotline at 1-855-55-RULA.
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Attention, ladies and gentlemen. If you are in a relationship and it is very hot outside, I want you to know that something is about to happen on the inside of your home when it comes to your relationship. Your mate's not going to be in the mood. Just not. Maybe lately your mate's not in the mood. And they're like, what's your problem? Well, it's because the temperatures are hot. They say when the temperatures get above 90 degrees Fahrenheit, our bodies do not want any kind of extra action, if you know what I mean. Sweating, dehydration, elevated stress hormones make us feel fatigued, irritable, and physically uncomfortable, which suppresses any desire for some other activities. Yeah. Every day above 90 degrees is linked to fewer births 9 months later. Can you believe that? Mm-hmm. In heat waves, health officials have actually advised avoiding any kind of extracurricular activity during peak heat to prevent overheating and cardiovascular strain. It makes me think of like a Netflix series twist on a show where somebody's being unfaithful to their mate. And it's the summertime, they had a heart attack being unfaithful to their mate. It's like, oh no, because it was boiling hot outside. And they realized it was so hot outside. And then they were engaging in some extra active activities and kaput that heart. Oh man, can you imagine that line? That's what happened. That's why they clocked out. Yeah, so if it's really hot outside, don't expect your mate to be all excited for you. It's too hot. It's too hot to get that done. It's Weekends with Rula.

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0: How many times have you been thinking about the holiday season and said to yourself, you know what? This is the year. I am not going to try and decorate all the things I want to decorate in just one last minute weekend. I want to really enjoy and not be stressed out. Well, according to the interweb, as I like to say, the internet, you got to get started now, honey. It is September. You got to start planning out your timeline of decor, depending on how strong you go with the decor. Now, listen, this really only applies to people who are seasoned decorators. When I was 20 years old, I was not a seasoned decorator. When I was 25 years old, I was not. I was in an apartment. I got my little drugstore tree. It wasn't even real because I was going to go home for the holidays. I didn't want it, you know, drying out. So it wasn't until I got married that my Christmas game got stepped up. And it wasn't until about 4 years ago, when my kids were in the middle age years now, where they can really help and get all in it, that I really stepped it up. So I start like in November now, like November 1st. That's it. That is it. It's starting November 1st. But, you know, depending on how much you have going on, you need all that time so that you're not stressed out in December. Like what? As soon as you put it up, you're taking it down. I'm just saying, how much are you going to go Christmas this year or holiday season this year? And what is your holiday? Some people are all about Halloween. So this is your weekend. You better start doing up your house so you can enjoy all the pumpkins and the witches and the scarecrows. And then what, you take it down on November 1st to move out the witches for the turkeys? Whatever your holiday is, I want to see it all at Radio Rula, R-O-U-L-A on Instagram. It's holiday season decorating time, y'all. Let's see it. It's Weekends with Rula.

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Okay, parents of toddlers, listen to this new study that came out this week. Your child's vocabulary at the age of 2 could reveal their future success. They say children with better academic and behavioral functioning when they started kindergarten often had better educational and societal opportunities as they grew up. If your child is entering kindergarten with higher reading and math achievements, they're more likely to go to college, they're more likely to own a home, they're more likely to get married and live in higher income neighborhoods as adults. I kind of look at this study and say, great, yet another thing to layer on top of our guilty brains that we're just not doing it right as parents, right? So I want you to take this information with a grain of salt. I know plenty of people that never even had any book reading at all in their world before they hit kindergarten and they grew up just fine. They're successful. They're happy. They're making life work. I'm not saying go put your child in every single Mommy and Me, Baby Einstein, whatever class there is out there now to make sure they can read by the time they're 2.5 or 3. But I mean, this study does say that it would benefit them. But I don't want you to layer any mom guilt on yourself or dad guilt that your kid's not performing enough. Let them be a toddler. It's fine. But that is an interesting story. Just had to share. It's Weekends with Rula.

you walked into your kitchen right now, where is the messiest part of your kitchen? Is it a corner in the countertop, on top of the countertops? Is it around the oven? Like, where is the messiest part of your kitchen? Well, shockingly, a lot of people say that the hardest part to keep clutter-free and clean is just in general the kitchen countertop or the kitchen island. People just throw stuff on there all the time, and then it kind of makes its way to a corner, and then from there it either ends up in a junk drawer or some other place. 10% of people say they just put stuff in their oven. What? Like, you store stuff in your oven from the clutter? I mean, that's dangerous. Somebody comes home and turns the oven on, doesn't check, you're going to have a fire with all that paper in there. But they're just not big cooks, so they just put stuff in the oven. I've used my oven for storage for pans that I'm not using, and then I know to check the oven before I go cooking because I've run out of space of where to store these specific size pans. But where's the clutteriest part of your kitchen? And yes, I think that's a word, the clutteriest. IKEA said that 38% of people admit to staging a silent protest over messes. They leave things out and hope somebody else will deal with it. Hey, I know if I leave it out and I wait for somebody else to deal with it, it's just going to be sitting there waiting for me tomorrow. Am I right, moms? Yeah. It's Weekends with Rula.

sexy people.

0: Happy weekend. 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Now, listen, if you are on the struggle bus on the weekends to get going, to get your errands done, to get out of bed, I mean, hey, I'm all about a lazy day. Don't get me wrong. But sometimes you actually have to like check boxes and get things done. And you're like, oh, I just can't. I'm on the struggle bus. I'm so tired. Well, it turns out that if you start your day with a simple treat, it can set the stage for a calm, optimistic morning, giving yourself a reason to get out of bed, like lingering over your favorite coffee or reading a chapter out of a good book or just do what you're doing now, listening to the radio. This is all coming from the book called Time Management from the Inside Out by Julie Morgenstern. Now, I don't know, the coffee as a treat. I do love my morning coffee, but I actually have to get out of the bed to go get it. I don't have like a nightstand coffee machine, although maybe, hey, we're onto something for the holiday season. Nightstand coffee. Sign me up. I'll let you know how it works. It's Weekends with Rula.
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since sports is getting back in the swing of it, football specifically, college and pro, are you a tailgater or are you a home gator? Home gator sounds like an alligator that stays home. But, you know, a tailgater or a home gator, maybe that's a new word for you this sports season. But when you think about it, tailgating is a lot of work. I have been invited to tailgate at somebody's RV for an NFL football game. These poor people woke up at 4:30 in the morning, got down to the parking lot of the NFL stadium at 6 a.m. when they allowed people to get in there, and then started smoking ribs and making burgers and doing all the stuff because the game was at noon. So by the time the game happens, they're like exhausted. And then I said, oh, y'all don't have tickets to go inside? Now, back in the day, you could tailgate in certain stadiums and not have tickets. I think a lot of them have flipped that policy now. You have to have tickets to go to the game if you're going to tailgate, because a lot of shenanigans were happening in the parking lot. Drinkers getting all riled up for their team, and then trouble started brewing. So I think the stadium started making that a rule. But, you know, home gate, I'm all about it. Got my own bathroom, got perfect climate, temperature control. Just have access to napkins and fresh water to wash my hands. Yeah, you got to go early to tailgate if you're really going to get the full experience. I say do it once or twice.

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0: For every mom who thinks that all the other moms around her have it all together, this is going to reveal how hectic school mornings are for every parent. Nearly half of moms have sent their kids off to school with unbrushed teeth. 37% of moms said they didn't brush their kids' hair in the morning because they had to save time. And 36% of moms admit to driving their kids to school while they were still wearing their pajamas. It's just what has to happen to get you there on time. They throw them in the car in pajamas with their clothes and say, change while I'm driving. We don't have time for this. Or, you didn't brush your teeth. I'm going to give you a breath mint. You're going to call it a day. We're talking about kids that are young enough to have to be pulled out of bed and told what to do. If you're 15 and you didn't brush your teeth, that's on you. You got to start doing that. I mean, that's on you. Your mom's not going to be like, did you brush your teeth? Yes, she can ask you, but she can't force you. You need to be on top of that. But yeah, moms, not everybody's perfect. And even when you think you're failing, you're not, because somewhere in the carpool behind you or in front of you, there's a kid that just got dressed in traffic. I hope this makes you feel okay today. It's Weekends with Rula.

You know, earlier this week, there was an article released about some of the most embarrassing moments for celebrities that went public, went viral, even before there was the word viral. It happened on TV and everyone knew about it. If you have to think about something that was cringe that a celebrity did, what do you think of first? You know what I think of first? Tom Cruise jumping on Oprah Winfrey's couch, telling everyone how much he loves Katie Holmes. Do you know that happened 21 years ago? 21 years ago. Tom Cruise made everybody feel so uncomfortable about how much he loves Katie Holmes. It was so odd. And this is how old I am. I remember in 2004 watching Jude Law host Saturday Night Live, and Ashley Simpson was supposed to be the musical guest. And what she didn't realize was the track she was going to lip sync over was going to like mess up. So they're live on TV. She's supposed to start singing, and then the track starts going before her, and then she starts doing some weird Cotton Eye Joe jig, and then they just cut back to commercial. It was so awkward. How about this one? In 2014, Jennifer Lopez went back to the Bronx to visit her childhood home, and she thought the new owner would, of course, recognize her immediately, but instead the new owner's like, oh, I don't know who you are. Who are you? Jennifer who? Because I know she's world famous, global, superstar, but not everybody knows her. I mean, God rest my dad's soul. If she walked into the family restaurant, my dad would not know that Jennifer Lopez because he just did not keep up with the times. And the most recent is Justin Timberlake's DUI in 2024. Enough said, right? You're drinking, you're driving, it's dangerous. And he was like, are you seriously going to do this? Are you seriously going to do this? Anyway, there's just some of the embarrassing cringe moments courtesy of celebrities. It's Weekends with Rula.

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1: Mm-hmm. I have to say happy birthday to you, September babies. Because guess what? Your birthday ranks as the second most common birth month. What's number one? August. Roll it back 40 weeks. What was happening? 40 weeks before August and 40 weeks before September. The holidays, Thanksgiving, Christmas, all the feels. Yeah. A lot of people I know are born in September, actually. There's like four people in my family, including my own child. My daughter's birthday is this weekend, actually. So happy birthday, Lenita. Mommy loves you. My husband is September 16. My brother is September 26. My other brother is September 29. Okay, well, there it is. We were feeling festive, and so were a lot of other people. Somebody listening to Weekends with Rula right now could be meeting their newborn next September while they're listening to Weekends with Rula. You just never know how the holiday feelings might overtake you. So, you know, hey, cheers to that. Where's the eggnog? Put a little whiskey in it and have some fun. It's Weekends with Rula. Have a great birthday month.

Are you happy at your job? Do you feel like you're the one that has it the most together and it's driving you crazy? If you feel like your coworkers are working against you instead of with you, you are not paranoid. Because guess what? About 17% of American workers are so unhappy with their jobs that they actively undermine what their coworkers are trying to accomplish. On top of that, you've got 54% of the workforce that is, quote, checked out. They're putting in the time, but not the energy. Oh, man. At least now you have those numbers right there. 71% of the American workforce either wants to undermine you or one is just checked out and letting you do all the work. So if you are doing all the work, make sure somebody knows that everyone's thriving because of you. There are ways to do it without being arrogant, because you got to weed out the low hanging fruit and be like, okay, listen, you're not good for this company. They don't need you. Move aside. We'd work faster without you. And hey, unfortunately, there are people like that. So if you are listening to this and you are one of the underminers, or you're miserable and you're just checked out, maybe it's time for a career change. Maybe it's time to look around and see who needs holiday help. And, you know, take a break from the 9 to 5 and join the part-time workforce of holiday season employment. You get a nice discount on whatever store you're working in, and your hours are just different. You meet different people all the time. It's really something to consider. I'm telling you, for you, because you're going to save a whole bunch of people that don't like working with you and you don't like working with. And hey, you might find some new passion in your life. So good luck with that. It's Weekends with Rula.

0: guess what? Look at that. The time went so fast. It's already over. This party's over. Sorry to move this train along here on Weekends with Rula. But hey, don't worry. I'm here every single weekend. You can find me again next weekend right here. Thanks so much for listening to the show. Thanks for your feedback at 1-855-55-RULA. That's R-O-U-L-A. And hey, if you have any questions or something on your mind, you can always reach out to the hotline. You can also DM me at Radio Rula on Instagram. That's R-O-U-L-A. I'll be right back here next weekend with my pumpkin candles burning. Do you smell them? Oh my God, they smell fabulous. I love them so much. Happy September. Happy birthday. Happy anniversary. Just happy weekend. Thanks for spending it with me here on Weekends with Rula. Bye.
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4: a better life with Dr. Sanjay Gupta.
5: A condition that affects 1 in 10 women worldwide just got a new name. You've probably heard of PCOS, polycystic ovary syndrome. But experts estimate up to 70% of women don't know that they have it. And part of the problem could be the name itself. A major international effort, led by Dr. Helena Teed of Monash University in Australia, and back then by dozens of prominent medical groups, has gotten the name changed to polyendocrine metabolic ovarian syndrome, PMOS. It's a mouthful, I know, but here's why it matters. The old name made it sound like the condition was just about cysts on the ovaries. In reality, it's a whole-body hormone and metabolic condition linked to type 2 diabetes, heart disease, anxiety, and depression. The hope is that a clearer name can lead to more diagnoses and better care. I'm Dr. Sanjay Gupta, helping you live a better life.
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0: 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We're grateful to be here at B106.7. 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

0: 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We'll get to this a few moments away. It's coming up on the TJ Show.
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0: It's B106.7. This is the TJ Show, our news. It sounds a little bit different around here. Kenny reads through every story he can find, and then he brings us the most interesting ones. Kenny, what's been happening in the world?
1: With the school year underway, a pediatrician is warning parents that their kids' backpacks may be too heavy.
0: This has been a long-standing issue, but I thought this went away. Because are kids still carrying around textbooks? Like big, massive books for math and history?
2: I don't know. I don't think so. I mean, my nephew's taking like college courses while he's in high school, so doing enrollment, and his college textbooks are all digital, so I'm not sure.
0: I mean, it sounds like the greatest thing. I used to hate loading up my book bag, and then I'm like all hunched over, and it's like, I mean, my back can't be in great shape from those textbook years.
2: But I feel like it definitely built us up. Like, our backs are strong. I mean, my back was strong before I got into the workforce, but like, it was strong. I feel like now you can't. Everybody's weak now. Hunched over on their phones.
3: Physically, emotionally.
2: Yeah, mentally soft.
0: Well, yeah, I guess that's true, too. I never thought about it that way. It was the only, like, working out that I was doing at that time, and it couldn't have been terrible for me.
1: Well, I remember in high school there was this one kid who had every single textbook he needed in his backpack at all times, and he would also run through the hall, so
0: it's efficient.
1: He had
0: right
1: to
0: there.
1: Get out of his way because the weight of his backpack would knock you over if you got in his way.
0: That's right. I forgot kids would use them as, like, weapons. They would swing them one way, or they'd just be walking and they would bump them.
2: But it was always a fair fight because you, too, had a backpack full of books.
0: Boulder back.
3: Did your school have the one kid who had the rolly backpack?
2: Yeah, I think that's
3: and everyone
2: thing.
3: Made fun of him.
2: Yeah, for sure.
3: Because he looked like he was going through the airport. Yeah, the poor thing.
2: But if you have one of those now as an adult, I'm like, I wish I had one of those. It would have saved my back.
0: Seriously.
2: Yeah.
0: Kenny, all right. Why do you bring this up?
1: Well, I bring it up because this pediatrician is giving a list of rules that parents and kids can follow so they can prevent back pain. She says large, heavy backpacks can develop pain and injuries, but she does say that significant back pain that's continuous is not necessarily your backpack's fault, and it should be something you consult a doctor about. So to help parents and kids, here are the rules. Try to get your kids a backpack with as wide and thick of shoulder straps as possible, and tell your kids to wear both shoulder straps, not one or the other.
0: Well, there you go.
1: Some backpacks have a chest or belly clip. If you can get that kind of backpack, it's good. It helps evenly distribute the weight. Make sure your kid's backpack fits them properly. They shouldn't be wider than your child's back or hang below their waist. And also consider your child's weight. The American Academy of Pediatrics found that backpacks should not be heavier than 10% of a child's weight, and that rule applies for all grades and ages.
0: Listen, I love physical books. Don't get me wrong. I choose the physical books over the, you know, the Kindle.
2: Yeah.
0: But it's dreamy to think of just one little slab being all your textbooks.
1: Sure.
0: All right, Kenny, thank you for keeping us somewhat informed.
1: That's what's happening.
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7: Good morning. Your First Alert traffic update. A little earlier this morning, there was a crash that caused some lanes to close in the westbound side of I-26 just before the Piney Grove Road exit. At this time, the crash has since been cleaned. There may still be a couple of delays lingering if you're headed up towards Irmo or the upstate this morning on the westbound side of I-26. Across the rest of the region at this time, though, roads flowing smoothly, calm for us. Of course, if a crash were to happen, I'll bring you the First Alert to that. In the meantime, though, drive safely, enjoy your Labor Day, and let's make it a great one. From the WIS First Alert Traffic Center, I'm meteorologist Chandler Jordan.
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7: Good morning. After a very hot and humid weekend and some strong thunderstorms over the weekend, it is slightly cooler and it's less humid as we get into our Labor Day. This afternoon, high temperature only makes it to 86 degrees. There is a low chance of rain throughout the day, a stray shower or a thunderstorm possible. A lot of us, though, will stay dry and instead be able to enjoy this slightly cooler and less humid air. So I hope you have a great Labor Day, and I hope you can enjoy some time resting and relaxing. From the WIS First Alert Weather Center, I'm Meteor meteorologist Chandler Jordan.
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0: today's hits, yesterday's favorites, and now we get to be here. This is so fun. On B106.7. This is the TJ Show. We've got Austin in South Bend, Indiana. Hey, Austin.
1: Hello.
0: Tell me, what is the most exciting part of your life?
1: Meeting new people.
0: Well, this is
2: nice.
0: Convenient.
2: Okay.
0: Hi, nice to meet you, sir.
1: Nice to meet you, too. And I'm new to the show. I'm not going to lie, I'm new to the show. I just tuned in and thought I'd give you a call.
0: Wait, so you're listening to us for the first time, and then you immediately picked up the call?
1: Yes.
0: Wow.
3: Wow, thank you.
2: No fears. That's awesome.
0: That's pretty unusual. Usually it takes a little while.
2: Mm-hmm.
0: Why are you so unafraid to do something like that?
1: Because, well, I heard about your number, and I just wanted to call and see if your number worked.
0: So your curiosity led you to pick up the phone?
1: Pretty much, yeah.
0: Isn't that so fun about our curiosity? How it leads us to all kinds of fun adventures? Were you planning on being on the radio today when you woke up?
1: No.
0: Right, yeah. But your curiosity got you, and you were like, let's see what happens here. And now look, now we get to talk to you. That's pretty exciting.
1: Yeah.
0: I mean, depending on if you wind up liking the show or not.
1: Well, I like it so far.
0: Okay, that's quick,
2: that's
0: J-Bo.
2: That's really good.
0: Well, listen, you said you like meeting new people, so let me introduce you to some new friends. There's J-Bo right there.
2: What's up?
1: Not much.
2: Who's the most interesting person you've met recently?
1: I gotta say my friend Scott.
2: Oh. What's so interesting about Scott?
1: You never know what he's gonna say.
2: Kinda like Kenny. We got one of those.
0: Yeah, yeah. Okay, meet Kenny. Speaking of Kenny, say hi.
3: Hi, Austin.
1: Hi, Kenny.
2: See? Interesting.
3: Did you know I was gonna do that?
1: No.
0: I'm so sorry for that. That made me a little bit uncomfortable. Have a little bit of secondhand embarrassment. It's like, here, you just met him. Are you doing okay, Austin?
1: Yeah, I'm doing okay.
3: He seems to like unpredictable people.
0: Okay.
2: And we can't forget Heather.
0: No, Heather.
2: Say hi,
0: say
2: Heather.
0: Hi to Austin and quickly rescue what's happening.
4: Hi, Austin. Tell me a fun fact about yourself, buddy.
1: I like listening to the radio.
4: That was a fun fact.
0: Austin, I hope this has been fun, getting to meet some new people today. Thanks for following your curiosity.
2: And that's TJ, by the way. Say
0: oh,
2: hi,
0: yeah.
2: TJ.
0: I should have introduced myself. Yeah. I'm TJ.
1: Well, it's nice to meet you.
0: Yeah.
2: Nice to meet you, too.
0: Oh, I should have asked you this. What's your favorite kind of animal?
1: I got to say a monkey.
0: Okay, cool. Yeah. Good. Yeah. Good answer.
2: Fun.
0: All right. Glad we covered that. You call us anytime, and we hope to connect with you again one day, Austin.
1: Okay, sure will. Thank you for letting me call.
0: You have a great day.
1: You too.
0: Bye-bye.
2: Bye.
3: Bye.
0: How cool is Austin?
2: He's sweet.
0: What a sweet guy. By the way, you can follow your curiosity too, just like that. You never know where the conversation's going to lead. You can call us at 877-RADIO-TJ. 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
8: Good morning. Your first alert traffic update. A little earlier this morning, there was a crash that caused some lanes to close in the westbound side of I-26 just before the Piney Grove Road exit. At this time, the crash has since been cleaned. There may still be a couple of delays lingering if you're headed up towards Irmo or the upstate this morning on the westbound side of I-26. Across the rest of the region at this time, though, roads flowing smoothly, calm for us. Of course, if a crash were to happen, I'll bring you the first alert to that. In the meantime, though, drive safely. Enjoy your Labor Day. And let's make it a great one. From the WYS First Alert Traffic Center, I'm meteorologist Chandler Jordan.
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8: Good morning. After a very hot and humid weekend and some strong thunderstorms over the weekend, it is slightly cooler and it's less humid as we get into our Labor Day. This afternoon, high temperature only makes it to 86 degrees. There is a low chance of rain throughout the day, a stray shower or thunderstorm possible. A lot of us, though, will stay dry and instead be able to enjoy this slightly cooler and less humid air. So I hope you have a great Labor Day, and I hope you can enjoy some time resting and relaxing. From the WIS First Alert Weather Center, I'm meteorologist meteorologist Chandler Jordan.
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0: 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This is the TJ Show. Our news, it sounds a little bit different around here. Kenny reads through every story he can find, and then he brings us the most interesting ones. Kenny, what's been happening in the world?
1: Federal law now requires hospitals, doctors, medical labs to release test results to their patients immediately as soon as they're available. So oftentimes a patient will have their test results before they speak to their doctor who can explain the test results to them. Now, what many people are doing is they're entering these test results into artificial intelligence systems like ChatGPT to explain what the test results mean, and it may not be a good idea.
0: You're giving your data over to this entity that we don't know what they're doing with the data.
1: You're right.
0: Is there ever a guarantee that they're not going to take that and put it somewhere?
2: Well, hopefully somebody isn't like copying the entire medical records. Hopefully they're just saying like, hey, what does this mean? Copy-paste.
1: Sure. I mean, who knows exactly what they're doing, but that is one of the biggest reasons why this isn't a good idea is because turning over your personal private health information to, like you said, an unknown entity.
0: Well, and let's say somehow that affects your insurance rates at some point off in the future.
1: Could happen.
0: Maybe there's something in your blood work or whatever that maybe you don't have to disclose. I don't know. I don't even know how this stuff works, but oftentimes it favors the companies, right?
2: Yeah. Sure.
0: So it's just something to think about. Where is this stuff going?
1: The AI could make mistakes, but on the other hand, sometimes it does get it right. So whether or not you're willing to take that risk, for one 76-year-old named Judith, she was stressed out, waiting to hear from her doctor. She loaded her information into ChatGPT. It put her at ease.
0: Oh, okay.
1: And it turned out to be accurate, at least in this particular case. The doctor confirmed what the chatbot told her.
2: No disrespect, but there's people my age that don't know how to use ChatGPT. She's 76. Way to go, man.
0: Good for her.
2: Way to be on it.
0: That's right. This is a wild time. What I hope is that at some point there's some trustworthy AI tool, and I think there already is, where the hospitals can work in tandem with them. And it doesn't mean the doctors get worse, but they use it to potentially spot something that wasn't there before. Yeah. They
1: are doing that. Absolutely.
0: So, and I guess that's a good part of it. Kenny, what else do you have?
1: I saw this article. It said, everybody needs an errand friend.
0: Oh, what's an errand friend?
1: Is a companion that you actually enjoy doing everyday chores with, from grocery runs to laundry drop-offs. And they say it highlights these low-pressure hangouts and how they can be just as meaningful as the more glamorous plans.
0: Yeah.
2: My husband Archie gets so annoyed with me because I'm very task-oriented. And he gets irritated when I tell him, like, yeah, I'm going to go hang out with so-and-so. They want to get coffee. But I asked him if they want to go run errands. And my husband's like, you can't do, like, people don't want to run errands to hang out. They want to actually spend time and sit down. But I wish my friends would say, like, yeah, let's go get groceries together instead of sitting down for an hour talking over coffee. We can talk while we're in traffic.
0: Or even better, you know, what were you in the mood for? Some coffee? Heather's out running an errand for you now.
2: Well, yeah, but she's not running an errand for me. She volunteered.
0: Well, she had a craving.
2: And I said, I'm down too.
0: Okay, great.
2: Yeah.
0: But you ordered from the wrong place, and now she's running to the other.
2: Yeah.
0: Okay, she'll be back soon.
2: My bad.
1: She's not your errand friend. You're supposed to do the errand with your errand friend.
2: Is that how that works?
1: Not send them out.
0: Okay.
1: On an errand.
0: Kenny, thank you for keeping us somewhat informed.
1: That's what's happening.
0: Like what you're hearing? Tell a friend. We're the TJ Show on B106.7.
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5: Good morning. Your first alert traffic update. A little earlier this morning, there was a crash that caused some lanes to close in the westbound side of I-26 just before the Piney Grove Road exit. At this time, the crash has since been cleaned. There may still be a couple of delays lingering if you're headed up towards Irmo or the upstate this morning on the westbound side of I-26. Across the rest of the region at this time, though, roads flowing smoothly, calm for us. Of course, if a crash were to happen, I'll bring you the first alert to that. In the meantime, though, drive safely. Enjoy your Labor Day. And let's make it a great one. From the WIS First Alert Traffic Center, I'm meteorologist Chandler Jordan.
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5: Good morning. After a very hot and humid weekend and some strong thunderstorms over the weekend, it is slightly cooler and it's less humid as we get into our Labor Day. This afternoon, high temperature only makes it to 86 degrees. There is a low chance of rain throughout the day. A stray shower or a thunderstorm possible. A lot of us, though, will stay dry and instead be able to enjoy this slightly cooler and less humid air. So I hope you have a great Labor Day, and I hope you can enjoy some time resting and relaxing. From the WIS First Alert Weather Center, I'm meteorologist meteorologist Chandler Jordan.
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0: 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B106.7. This is the TJ Show. I want to introduce you to a friend of mine. Jeremy, you there?
1: What's up, Jeremy?
2: Debo, Kenny, how are y'all?
3: Hey, Jeremy.
0: Jeremy is a big animal lover.
1: All right.
0: There's one cat that you had named Minnie. And Minnie lived how many years?
2: Almost 20.
0: 20 years.
1: That's impressive.
0: And so 20 years. And you've had this cleaning lady who has cleaned your house for many years. And of course, Minnie and the cleaning lady, they always cross paths.
2: Absolutely. She loved Minnie. Minnie loved her.
0: One day, unfortunately, year 20, the cat dies. Well, 3 months later, the weirdest thing happened. After Minnie's been out of the house, this woman is cleaning one of Jeremy's guest rooms. And who does she see? Minnie is there looking at her. And she freaked out, right, Jeremy?
2: I had her displayed on the bed. I had her freeze dried. And got her back, and I wanted her to look natural. If you've never seen an animal freeze-dried, it's amazing because it's basically them, but their eyes are closed. It looks, there's no way you could tell that they're gone unless you try to go pick them up and notice they're dead.
0: 3 months, the cat's gone, and then all of a sudden, Minnie's there just on the bed. It's like, whoa, whoa, whoa, whoa, what happened? Now, what does it cost to freeze-dry your animal?
2: It's like $1,000.
0: And why
1: but
0: did you?
1: Why?
0: Yeah, good. You're asking the important question. Why did you want to freeze dry Minnie?
2: All of my friends are asking the same question you are, J-Bo. Like, why?
0: Well, do you have an answer?
1: Yeah, because I want to know.
0: Have you figured it out yet?
2: I know it's weird, but the main reason is I can't imagine burning them or burying them. It's kind of like my family, although I don't think I'll get them freeze dried, but I don't want to let them go or bury them. I want them there always. And what you love about them, all my friends are like, it's not them. It's their, you know, they're, everything's gone.
1: Right.
2: But that's what I loved about my baby Minnie. I got to pet her. You know, her fur is still the same. I get to pinch that little tail. It everything about it is her.
0: Wait, so you're still touching your freeze-dried animal?
2: Oh, I go by and I was, morning, you little sweet Minnie, and give her a pet on the bed when I'm upstairs, or say hi, or I'll bring my friends in. Yes, it's a proud moment to have Minnie back home.
0: Jeremy, you're one of my most unique friends, and I thank you for sharing this story. I have a little statue in my parents' house of my childhood dog, and we put her collar on the statue. And do you know, the weirdest thing happened when my dog Luna, who's alive today, saw that statue for the first time. She actually got on her back in front of it. I guess
1: really?
0: The scent of Twinkie, my childhood dog, was still on the leash, and she thought it was an animal for a second. She must have felt really stupid after she realized
1: well,
0: it was a statue.
1: Here's the thing, if that is the case, if the scent was still on there, your dog Twinkie, you've shared, was a evil dog. So your dog Luna knew, and she was like, I'm not playing with that statue.
0: Bow down to the monster.
1: That's right.
4: Well, people get animals taxidermied all the time. I really don't see a problem with this at all, Jeremy.
0: No,
4: I'm
0: fine.
4: All for it.
0: I never said it was a problem. It was just interesting to me. Hey, Jeremy, thank you for sharing this story.
1: Yes, thank you.
2: Of course, DJ. Thank y'all for having me on.
0: Yeah, please scratch Minnie's left ear if it's still fully intact.
2: I'll do that for Uncle TJ.
1: You're a pretty girl.
0: Love you, Jeremy.
2: Love you.
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7: Good morning. Your First Alert traffic update. A little earlier this morning, there was a crash that caused some lanes to close in the westbound side of I-26 just before the Piney Grove Road exit. At this time, the crash has since been cleaned. There may still be a couple of delays lingering if you're headed up towards Irmo or the upstate this morning on the westbound side of I-26. Across the rest of the region at this time, though, roads flowing smoothly, calm for us. Of course, if a crash were to happen, I'll bring you the First Alert to that. In the meantime, though, drive safely. Enjoy your Labor Day. And let's make it a great one. From the WIS First Alert Traffic Center, I'm meteorologist Chandler Jordan.
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7: The morning after a very hot and humid weekend and some strong thunderstorms over the weekend, it is slightly cooler and it's less humid as we get into our Labor Day. This afternoon, high temperature only makes it to 86 degrees. There is a low chance of rain throughout the day, a stray shower or thunderstorm possible. A lot of us, though, will stay dry and instead be able to enjoy this slightly cooler and less humid air. So I hope you have a great Labor Day, and I hope you can enjoy some time resting and relaxing. From the WIS First Alert Weather Center, I'm meteorologist Chandler Jordan.
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0: 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This is the TJ Show, and our news, it sounds a little bit different around here. Our producer, Kenny, reads through every story he can find, and then he brings us the most interesting ones. Kenny, what's been happening in the world?
1: The New York Post talked to a psychologist who's warning about parents whose kids are their best friends.
2: Yeah, that's weird.
3: That's a weird concept to me, because my mom always reminded me, I'm not one of your little friends. So now, when I go visit her and she wants to hang out, I'm like, Mom, remember, I'm not one of your little friends.
0: Now she wants you to be her
3: friend. That doesn't go over so well.
0: Yeah, that's funny.
1: They say it could cross into unhealthy territory. Experts call it parentification. Mm. It's when the child takes on adult responsibilities that aren't developmentally appropriate, like caring for their siblings, or even mediating parents' conflicts or acting as a parent's emotional support.
0: Yeah, I've seen this, and it ain't great.
3: Mm-mm.
0: Because kids need a leader. They need someone to lead them through these inevitable, really hard choices that are going to hit all of us as we're walking around this earth.
1: Yeah, and oftentimes it's not coming from a bad place on the part of a parent, but it blurs boundaries, and you end up having kids who aren't able to grow up in a regular way. They say the impact on kids could be serious. They may miss out on friendships, school focus, typical childhood experiences, and even develop stress-related physical symptoms like headaches, stomach aches, or trouble sleeping.
0: Yeah. I remember your list, Heather, that you did not too long ago. You don't have to worry about this because you've given us many reasons in writing why you don't want to be a parent.
2: Correct. This is one of them.
0: You don't want another friend?
2: I do need another friend.
3: You don't need friends.
0: Gotcha.
2: I'm all set.
0: Kenny, what else do you have?
1: I want to tell you about Ethan. He's 9 years old from Illinois. And, you know, many kids will set up a lemonade stand in front of their house, but Ethan's doing something different. He's offering free compliments to passersby in his neighborhood.
0: Oh.
3: What kind of compliments is he giving out?
1: Yeah, well, he's maybe complimenting a person on their outfit or on being nice, a variety of things. How he got the idea was interesting. He's a fan of graphic novels, and in one graphic novel, a character sets up something called Insult Island. So Ethan had the idea to flip that idea on its head and create his compliment island in his front yard. And it's really taken off. At first, it was slow, but now Ethan estimates that he sees about 60 people a week who stop by, and many of them are repeat offenders who come back for compliment after compliment.
3: Sounds very needy. Repeat offenders, like we're obviously in need of something. Yeah. Some words of affirmation.
0: Well, people are looking for that everywhere. I don't know if getting it from a 9-year-old will do the trick, but nice that he's doing that. And, you know, I think all of us can become complimenters. We look for what's going right in people rather than what's going wrong, and you mention it to him.
1: Yeah, he's...
0: Kenny, let me think for a minute.
3: I
0: like your shirt.
3: No, I'm kidding.
0: Very nice shirt.
1: I appreciate that.
0: Kenny, thank you for keeping us somewhat informed.
1: That's what's happening.
0: By the way, if you only catch a tiny portion of our show, you can hear a whole lot more of it. 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
7: Good morning. Your first alert traffic update. A little earlier this morning, there was a crash that caused some lanes to close in the westbound side of I-26 just before the Piney Grove Road exit. At this time, the crash has since been cleaned. There may still be a couple of delays lingering if you're headed up towards Irmo or the upstate this morning on the westbound side of I-26. Across the rest of the region at this time, though, roads flowing smoothly, calm for us. Of course, if a crash were to happen, I'll bring you the first alert to that. In the meantime, though, drive safely. Enjoy your Labor Day. And let's make it a great one. From the WIS First Alert Traffic Center, I'm meteorologist Chandler Jordan.
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7: Good morning. After a very hot and humid weekend and some strong thunderstorms over the weekend, it is slightly cooler and it's less humid as we get into our Labor Day. This afternoon, high temperature only makes it to 86 degrees. There is a low chance of rain throughout the day, a stray shower or a thunderstorm possible. A lot of us, though, will stay dry and instead be able to enjoy this slightly cooler and less humid air. So I hope you have a great Labor Day, and I hope you can enjoy some time resting and relaxing. From the WIS First Alert Weather Center, I'm Media meteorologist Chandler Jordan.
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0: It's B106.7. This is the TJ Show. I was hanging out with our producer, Heather, yesterday, and she said something that took me by surprise. You did something to a friend. I don't know how J-Bo's going to feel about this.
1: Well, what happened was I was in the neighborhood of my friend's home, and without a call or a text, I just stopped by her house, knocked on the door, and said, "Hey, I'm in the neighborhood. What's up? Want to hang out for a little bit?" And she was like, "All right, let's hang out."
2: You just showed up?
0: A cold drop by.
1: Yeah, I just showed up.
0: That doesn't happen anymore. You don't see that.
2: No.
0: I haven't seen those for a while.
2: No, producer Heather, you out of pocket for that one.
0: To cold drop by.
2: Yeah,
0: now, why? What's the occasion?
2: It's a
0: why
2: cold
0: did you do
2: show.
0: This?
1: Literally, I was just in the neighborhood and I haven't seen her in a while. And I just thought, I would like to see my friend. We hung out for a couple hours.
2: We had lunch.
1: No. It was good.
0: Have you ever considered doing that to J-Bo?
2: You better not.
0: Why not?
2: I tell you right now, you better not.
1: You never know, J-Bo.
2: No, ma'am.
1: You
2: won't show up.
1: You won't know when. You won't know how. But I know where you live.
2: If you don't call, if you don't call before you come over, I don't care how long or how hard you knock on that door, I'm not opening the door for anyone.
0: Well, you go into hiding?
2: Yeah.
0: Put the couch against
2: the
0: door.
2: Yeah.
1: And then I'll just go home. That's
0: okay.
2: That's a waste of trip for you.
1: It's all right. Sometimes I just want to see my friend J-Bo.
2: It's so wild. No.
1: I'll take that risk to see you, J-Bo.
2: No, please don't.
0: I do like the idea of cold drop-bys. They were so exciting when I was a kid. I used to love when my grandpa would show up, and it was very exciting. You'd hear the doorbell. You know, the other day, we thought a friend was showing up at her house. It was in a car, and I told my daughter, I was like, "Hey, your friend's here." And we're all getting ready to go outside, and it's the Amazon delivery guy. And we go, "Oh, okay." So I wave at him through the window. "Hey, how you doing, buddy?" But I didn't open the door to, like, greet him, because you never know. I mean, we were talking about this the other day, right? You never know who's showing up at your house now.
2: Right.
0: But Heather seems to think a lot more people agree with her that cold drop-bys are fine. And so she hit the streets.
2: She's ain't no way.
0: Tapped some random people on the shoulder and took a little instant poll.
1: Quick question for you. How would you feel if some, like, a friend of yours just dropped by your house unannounced, no phone call, no text, but just showed up and wanted to hang out for a little while?
3: It's not weird, but I always tell my friends to call before you come over.
1: For what reason?
3: It depends on what I'm doing.
0: Yeah, what if you're in between the living room and the shower, and, you know, you're getting ready to hop in, and all of a sudden, ding dong.
2: Or you're busy doing some work, or maybe you just need to clean before people come over, and your house is a mess.
0: Yeah, that's the worst, actually. If somebody does show up by surprise,
2: and then
0: you're cleaning as you're talking to them, but you're trying to act like you're not cleaning.
2: Yeah, you can't be engaged with that person. You're distracted by other things.
0: I've actually had to hide on the side of my leg something that I was cleaning up from the bathroom. When you were over, I walked out and I just kind of kept it in hand, like I was hiding a rifle. But it was,
2: I think I saw that.
0: Yeah.
2: I remember, yeah. I'm pretty observant.
0: Pretty sure it was a plunger that was in the wrong place and I had to walk. It was very embarrassing.
3: I have no problem sharing. Sharing is caring.
1: I agree. I'm with you. So you're always guest ready, it feels like.
3: Yes, always.
1: Right. Family members. You cool with family members just stepping by too?
4: Doors always open.
1: Always open for family?
5: As long as they ain't begging.
1: Yeah, right.
2: I hear that.
1: We don't want anything. Totally come in. It's totally cool.
5: Oh, yeah,
1: cool.
5: Sure. Stop by anytime. As long as you ain't begging, come by anytime.
0: I like that. There are people who still like their family out there. See that?
2: That's a good thing, yeah.
0: It's always good to be reminded that people like each other still. 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
9: Good morning. Your First Alert traffic update. A little earlier this morning, there was a crash that caused some lanes to close in the westbound side of I-26 just before the Piney Grove Road exit. At this time, the crash has since been cleaned. There may still be a couple of delays lingering if you're headed up towards Irmo or the upstate this morning on the westbound side of I-26. Across the rest of the region at this time, though, roads flowing smoothly, calm for us. Of course, if a crash were to happen, I'll bring you the First Alert to that. In the meantime, though, drive safely. Enjoy your Labor Day. And let's make it a great one. From the WIS First Alert Traffic Center, I'm meteorologist Chandler Jordan.
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9: Good morning. After a very hot and humid weekend and some strong thunderstorms over the weekend, it is slightly cooler and it's less humid as we get into our Labor Day. This afternoon, high temperature only makes it to 86 degrees. There is a low chance of rain throughout the day. A stray shower or thunderstorm.

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0: Today's hits and yesterday's favorites, B106.7. This is the TJ Show, our news. It sounds a little bit different around here. Kenny reads through every story he can find, and then he brings us the most interesting ones. Kenny, what's been happening in the world?
1: There's a cemetery in Angus, Scotland, that has issued a statement, and they are asking cemetery visitors to stop leaving alcoholic beverages as memorials on gravestones after reports of children removing the bottles and drinking from them.
0: Oh, that's clever. I don't think I would do that because I just feel like it'd be too disrespectful. But I could see how someone might see that as like free alcohol.
2: When you say children, you're not talking about like 3 or 5 year olds. You mean like probably kids that are outside playing, maybe like 10, 11, 12. Teens.
1: It doesn't mention exactly how old these children were. I would imagine 3 or 5 would be a little too young to be curious about that. But I can imagine myself as a 13 or 14 year old, perhaps doing something similar, wanting to get a sip of beer. So, yeah, they had to make this statement and go public and ask people not to do it. I understand that. I mean, especially in Europe and Scotland, the idea of, you know, having a drink to memorialize a lost loved one, it's common. Yeah. But
0: can't do it.
1: Can't do it anymore because the kids are taking advantage of that situation.
2: it's an opportunity, you know what I'm saying?
0: Man, it sounds a lot easier than waiting outside the liquor store.
2: Yeah, sure does.
1: Hey, mister.
0: Which I should not have done.
1: Yeah.
0: I should not have. It was wrong. And it was weird how accepting at that time people were to... let's not get into this.
2: Yeah.
1: I can't believe anybody.
2: Yeah, that's wild.
0: Kenny, what else you got?
1: Two women that were supposed to be headed to France accidentally wound up in Northern Africa and detailed what happened to them and how. So the women missed their original flight from Rome, Italy to Nice, France. So at the airport, they asked the airline if they could be booked on another flight to Nice. The pair were told to go to Tunis Air, which is the national airline of Tunisia. They then bought tickets to Tunis, the capital of Tunisia, to Nice, N-I-C-E, the city in France.
0: It happens to the best of us. He's got to double check your Tunises.
1: Yeah, well, commenters on this video are like, how did they not see it on their ticket? How did they not see it on the video board at the gate? They didn't find out they were on the wrong flight until they were on the plane. And at that point, the flight attendant said they were too late to deboard. So they flew all the way to Northern Africa.
2: Oh my gosh, they got a vacation they weren't planning for. I met my friend Stacy when I was studying in England a few years back. And she booked a flight to go to France, Paris, France. She gets onto the plane. Her ticket got scanned, gets into a seat. All of a sudden, the flight can't take off. They're asking people like to raise their hand. They're calling out names. And finally, they pull her to the front. They take her off the plane. She was on a plane headed to Brazil.
3: Oh,
2: not
3: no.
2: Paris, France.
3: Not close.
2: The flight from England to Paris, France, I believe, was like maybe like 45 minutes to an hour, maybe an hour and a half. From England to Brazil, that would have been like almost the entire day.
0: Yeah.
3: Oh, yeah.
0: Good 24-hour flight.
2: So she told us, she's like, you guys, I almost ended up in Brazil. I'm like, you would, Stacey. You would, because you are so oblivious. To this day, we still joke about it with her.
0: Yeah, who knows how to travel? Yeah. J-Bo does. You know how to travel.
2: I do. I'm not getting on crazy flights. I don't know how the ticket agent allowed her to get on the flight to go to Brazil, because you have to scan the ticket.
1: Right.
2: It's like, what? No.
0: Kenny, thanks for keeping us somewhat informed.
1: That's what's happening.
0: Double check where you're going. The TJ Show, it's always mobile. 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
7: Good morning. Your first alert traffic update. A little earlier this morning, there was a crash that caused some lanes to close in the westbound side of I-26 just before the Piney Grove Road exit. At this time, the crash has since been cleaned. There may still be a couple of delays lingering if you're headed up towards Irmo or the upstate this morning on the westbound side of I-26. Across the rest of the region at this time, though, roads flowing smoothly, calm for us. Of course, if a crash were to happen, I'll bring you the first alert to that. In the meantime, though, drive safely. Enjoy your Labor Day. And let's make it a great one. From the WIS First Alert Traffic Center, I'm meteorologist Chandler Jordan.
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7: Good morning. After a very hot and humid weekend and some strong thunderstorms over the weekend, it is slightly cooler and it's less humid as we get into our Labor Day. This afternoon, high temperature only makes it to 86 degrees. There is a low chance of rain throughout the day, a stray shower or a thunderstorm possible. A lot of us, though, will stay dry and instead be able to enjoy this slightly cooler and less humid air. So I hope you have a great Labor Day, and I hope you can enjoy some time resting and relaxing. From the WIS First Alert Weather Center, I'm meteorologist meteorologist Chandler Jordan.
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Well, I hope you've been enjoying our B106.7 Summertime Weekend Rewind. I'm Kaylin, and it's been all 80s and 90s all Labor Day weekend long. And just because it's Monday doesn't mean the fun can't continue. So we're going to keep it going. We've got John Fogerty on the way, Casey and JoJo, Los Del Rio, Prince, Scandal. Right now, Jim Blossoms.

So Labor Day weekend means different things to different people. For some, labor means being at work like it does for me. I'm Kaylin on B106.7, but for others, it means slaving over a hot grill. We'll talk about the Labor Day cookout coming up in two songs.

0: tu cuerpo pa' dar la alegría y cosas buenas. 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
1: I hope you got a little dance session in part of your Labor Day. Los Del Rio, that was the Macarena here on B106.7. I'm Kaylin. And like I said, Labor Day means different things to different people. For me, I would rather work on Labor Day and then take the comp day to be able to take my time off on a day that's more intentional. But for some people, labor means slaving over a grill on a hot day while everybody else sits around holding a cold drink saying, man, that smells good. The unofficial last hurrah of summer to me is Labor Day. So many people are firing up the grill today and eating way too much. But what is on that grill? Somebody did a study of this. And here in South Carolina, the most popular things people are throwing on the grill today, chicken and ribs. But listen, if I'm going to be so real, and I guess we'll talk about this coming up next hour, but after the heat we've dealt with lately, you will not catch me anywhere near a grill for the next 5 to 10 business days. I'm done sweating. After this weekend, I have sweated in places I didn't even know that I could sweat. So if you're grilling today, God bless you. You have my respect. I will be inside all day long in the air conditioning, letting somebody else do the labor because I'm not about it. No thanks.
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18: Good morning. After a very hot, humid weekend and some strong thunderstorms over the weekend, it is slightly cooler and it's less humid as we get into our Labor Day. This afternoon, high temperature only makes it to 86 degrees. There is a low chance of rain throughout the day, a stray shower or a thunderstorm possible. A lot of us, though, will stay dry and instead be able to enjoy this slightly cooler and less humid air. So I hope you have a great Labor Day, and I hope you can enjoy some time resting and relaxing. From the WIS First Alert Weather Center, I'm meteorologist Chandler Jordan.
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You're tuned in to B106.7. My name is Kaylin, and I was one of the crazy souls that went to the South Carolina game on Saturday at Williams-Brice Stadium. I think it's safe to say I'm not going to be outdoors for a while. We'll talk more in two songs. Stay tuned.

0: Ah, yes, I was one of those people. I went to the South Carolina game this weekend, and I am not exaggerating when I say I felt like I walked directly into the gates of hell. I'm Caitlin here on B106.7. The second I stepped into Willie B, I could just feel the heat coming off of the concrete. And if you were there, you know, there was no breeze, there was no relief, nothing. I was sitting there and I was slowly cooking. You know it's bad when you stop caring about the game and you start looking around the stadium like, where is the closest source of air? I was wet everywhere. I saw girls who had their hair done and their makeup on, and they were just melting. I was basically marinating in my own sweat, and the sun was just beaming down like I had a personal vendetta against me. At one point, I genuinely thought, is this what hell is like? Because if there is a devil, I imagined he's sitting somewhere with a clipboard saying, okay, today we're putting Caitlin in a football stadium in Columbia in September. I love the Gamecocks. Don't get me wrong. I will cheer for them through almost anything, but I would like to cheer for them without feeling like I'm being slowly roasted alive. I think there needs to be a bigger conversation about games in September. I love the Gamecocks, but I would also love to keep my internal organs from boiling. Give me a chilly Saturday or even a night game in September. You know what? I could tolerate it if the sun wasn't out, but that sun, I did not sign up to be in Satan's backyard. If you know, you know.
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We're continuing along with our B106.7 Summertime Weekend Rewind. Just because it's Monday doesn't mean Labor Day weekend doesn't get acknowledged. It's all 80s and 90s all Labor Day weekend long here on B.

there's a song from the 80s or 90s that you generally don't hear but would love to hear part of your Labor Day, let me play it for you. I'm Caitlin here on B106.7, 803-796-2106. It's part of our Summertime Weekend Rewind. Hey!

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1: So at the beginning of summer, I remember going around and doing a little bit of shopping because I wanted some cute summer clothes. I wanted to be able to go out into public in this famously hot heat of Colombia and have something to wear. Well, I'm not going to lie. I didn't wear a lot of those clothes because I just stayed in the air conditioning instead. This is our Be Heard Today. What did you buy this summer that turned out to be a complete waste of money? You can go ahead, chime in on Facebook at B1067. Also taking your calls and your texts at 803-796-2106. I even felt this a little bit over the weekend when I went to the South Carolina Kent State game. I had no idea what to wear because it was so hot. I was like, I can't go wearing nothing. So I had to scour through my closet, and even all of the new stuff that I bought just did not match the occasion. It was crazy. Jessica in Lexington said she bought a kiddie pool for her backyard. Kids used it twice. Now it's basically a giant bowl of leaves. Mike in Irmo said a portable fan for the beach. It died about 20 minutes after we got there. Nothing says relaxing beach day like carrying around a $40 paperweight. Valid. And then Tyler in Chapin said a giant inflatable water slide for the kids. Took forever to set up. They used it twice. And now it's just taking up storage in my garage. Valid, but isn't that most of the things that you buy for your kids? I mean, I'm not a parent, don't get me wrong, but I feel like that tracks, you know? Chime in on Facebook with your answer. It's time to be heard. What did you buy this summer that turned out to be a complete waste of money?
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8: I don't need to hear anything from anybody. There's too much riding on my mind being locked in. Play offense, not defense. If you play hard and you play the game right, nobody really gets on you. 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You hit a ball in the gap, run. 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

0: Good afternoon, everyone. Other than a slight chance for a shower or two, it should be a nice Labor Day with noticeably cooler and less humid conditions. Look for highs today in the mid-80s. Very nice this evening with 7 p.m. temps in the low 80s, then dropping to the upper 60s overnight. After a pleasant Tuesday morning, we'll warm to the upper 80s tomorrow afternoon, and temperatures warm back to the 90s with increasing rain chances mid to late week. I'm meteorologist Sandra Brogan and the WIS Weather Center.
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Maybe you are at work today like I am, putting the labor into Labor Day. Or maybe you have the luxury of being off, so maybe you're at home having a Labor Day cookout. Maybe you are just on your way home from a family weekend getaway. I appreciate you listening to B106.7. I'm Kaylin. It is a summertime weekend rewind, so we're playing all 80s and 90s music until the end of the day today. So if there is a special song you would like to hear, I would love to be able to play it for you. 803-796-2106. This is for Dina. It's the Hooters.

0: if you know me, you know I love animals. And I've really been struggling with our Wet Nose Wednesdays here on B106.7 because I genuinely want to take home all of the animals that I meet on a weekly basis. This past Wednesday, I introduced you to Cruiser, and as days go by, I am just praying that somebody adopts him because he is the perfect family dog. He was found as a stray a few weeks ago, and they're just getting to know him at Palmetto Lifeline, but from what I have gathered and what the team there has gathered, he will make the perfect family dog. And he's not a puppy that has a lot of energy either. It was kind of bizarre to me. He was very relaxed, very self-controlled, and I just think he would make the perfect family dog for somebody looking. 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

What a crazy Labor Day weekend weather-wise. I'm Kaylin here on B106.7. You know, there was definitely no rain during the South Carolina-Kent State game on Saturday, and it was all I was praying for while I was sitting at Willie B, holding it down and melting. The hottest game in stadium history. I can say I was a part of history now, I guess, but I will never be making history in that kind of way ever again. No thanks.

Today is a really great day to request a song if you have one that you love from the 80s and 90s, because that's all that you're hearing today here on B106.7. This is going out to Lonnie, who is listening today right here in Columbia. Huey Lewis in the news. It's Heart and Soul, part of your Labor Day on B106.7. 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

0: Okay, I'm going to need Costco to calm down for a minute because I walked in there recently and Christmas is already out. Kaylin here on B106.7. We're not even done with summer yet. Costco's basically like, have you started your holiday shopping? No, ma'am. I'm still looking for the sunscreen at this point. Did you not experience the weather that we had this past Saturday? I don't want to see a giant Christmas tree right next to the pumpkin pie. I don't want to hear Christmas music while I'm buying pool floats, okay? And I definitely don't need to be thinking about Christmas while I'm still emotionally recovering from how hot it was on Saturday. And the worst part is, I know how this works. I know if I don't buy something now, by December, it will be gone. So I will be standing there in the next few weeks saying I do need to buy this 14-pack of Christmas pajamas, but that doesn't mean I'm happy about it. So Costco, please, okay, let me have fall, let me have Halloween, let me have Thanksgiving. I know we have a little ways until we get there. Christmas is great and all, but I need a little bit of a warning before you start throwing tinsel at me in the warehouse because that was absolutely ridiculous.
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4: 6.7 weather. Good afternoon, everyone. Other than a slight chance for a shower or two, it should be a nice Labor Day with noticeably cooler and less humid conditions. Look for highs today in the mid-80s. Very nice this evening with 7 p.m. temps in the low 80s, then dropping to the upper 60s overnight. After a pleasant Tuesday morning, we'll warm to the upper 80s tomorrow afternoon, and temperatures warm back to the 90s with increasing rain chances mid to late week. I'm meteorologist Sandra Brogan and the WIS Weather Center.
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You know, I'm not going to lie. Normally, I am bothered about the fact that I have to work on a day that a lot of people have off. The caveat to that is that I do get a comp day, so I can use that time off for a different date, which I'm thankful for. But I don't mind working today. It is a summertime weekend rewind, all 80s and 90s all day today. We're continuing it from the weekend since it is Labor Day weekend. B106.7, we thank you so much for listening. I don't

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1: weather. Good afternoon, everyone. Other than a slight chance for a shower or two, it should be a nice Labor Day with noticeably cooler and less humid conditions. Look for highs today in the mid-80s. Very nice this evening with 7 p.m. temps in the low 80s, then dropping to the upper 60s overnight. After a pleasant Tuesday morning, we'll warm to the upper 80s tomorrow afternoon, and temperatures warm back to the 90s with increasing rain chances mid to late week. I'm meteorologist Sandra Brogan and the WIS Weather Center.
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The heat is proving that to us. 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

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We're playing all 80s and 90s. Today, I'm Kaylin, and it's time for you to be heard. You can chime in on our Facebook page at B106.7. What did you buy this summer that turned out to be a complete waste of money? Chris in West Columbia said an inflatable kayak. Sounded like a great idea to ride down the Saluda. Turns out inflating it was the hardest workout I got all summer. And I'm sure the amount of sweating that you had with that, combined with the Columbia heat, yeah, not great. Brandon in Florence said a fishing kayak. Were kayaks just the thing to buy this year? I didn't buy one, but that sounds like a lot of fun. Maybe I should.

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5: 6.7 weather. Good afternoon, everyone. Other than a slight chance for a shower or two, it should be a nice Labor Day with noticeably cooler and less humid conditions. Look for highs today in the mid-80s. Very nice this evening with 7 p.m. temps in the low 80s, then dropping to the upper 60s overnight. After a pleasant Tuesday morning, we'll warm to the upper 80s tomorrow afternoon, and temperatures warm back to the 90s with increasing rain chances mid to late week. I'm meteorologist Sandra Brogan and the WIS Weather Center.
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3: No accidents to report, but we do have slow traffic at Malfunction Junction. Road construction, I-20 between Sunset Boulevard and Bush River Road, I-26 between Bush River Road and Old Sandy Run Road, and Broad River Road between I-26 and Dutch Fork Road.
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19: Good afternoon, everyone. Other than a slight chance for a shower or two, it should be a nice Labor Day with noticeably cooler and less humid conditions. Look for highs today in the mid-80s. Very nice this evening with 7 p.m. temps in the low 80s, then dropping to the upper 60s overnight. After a pleasant Tuesday morning, we'll warm to the upper 80s tomorrow afternoon, and temperatures warm back to the 90s with increasing rain chances mid to late week. I'm meteorologist Sandra Brogan and the WIS Weather Center.
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3: No accidents to report, but we do have slow traffic at Malfunction Junction. Road construction, I-20 between Sunset Boulevard and Bush River Road, I-26 between Bush River Road and Old Sandy Run Road, and Broad River Road between I-26 and Dutch Fork Road.
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3: No accidents to report, but we do have slow traffic at Malfunction Junction. Road construction, I-20 between Sunset Boulevard and Bush River Road, I-26 between Bush River Road and Old Sandy Run Road, and Broad River Road between I-26 and Dutch Fork Road.
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25: Good afternoon, everyone. Other than a slight chance for a shower or two, it should be a nice Labor Day with noticeably cooler and less humid conditions. Look for highs today in the mid-80s. Very nice this evening with 7 p.m. temps in the low 80s, then dropping to the upper 60s overnight. After a pleasant Tuesday morning, we'll warm to the upper 80s tomorrow afternoon, and temperatures warm back to the 90s with increasing rain chances mid to late week. I'm meteorologist Sandra Brogan in the WIS Weather Center.
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3: No accidents to report, but we do have slow traffic at Malfunction Junction. Road construction, I-20 between Sunset Boulevard and Bush River Road, I-26 between Bush River Road and Old Sandy Run Road, and Broad River Road between I-26 and Dutch Fork Road.
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0: Good afternoon, everyone. Other than a slight chance for a shower or two, it should be a nice Labor Day with noticeably cooler and less humid conditions. Look for highs today in the mid-80s. Very nice this evening with 7 p.m. temps in the low 80s, then dropping to the upper 60s overnight. After a pleasant Tuesday morning, we'll warm to the upper 80s tomorrow afternoon, and temperatures warm back to the 90s with increasing rain chances mid to late week. I'm meteorologist Sandra Brogan and the WIS Weather Center.
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0: The star of the show at this year's Therapalooza is already here, but there's just one problem. She doesn't have a name. The 11th annual Therapalooza is coming Friday, September 25th, and B106.7 is giving you the chance to name the official Therapalooza Circus Hippo. 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